0: Oh, by the way, it all started like this. So how's your evening so far?
1: Don't be a vibe killer.

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Our colors will fade eventually. So if our time is running out, day after day, we'll make the mundane a masterpiece. Oh my, my, oh my, my love. I take one look at you, you're taking me out.

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1: One. You will do this four times with the left, four with the right, then eight times with

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So if our time is running out, day after day, we'll make the mundane our masterpiece. Oh my, my, oh my, my love, I take one look at you, you're taking me out.

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See you at the bar, you was hardly talking. That's when I knew that your heart was scarring. Friends to lovers need a part to star in. Like, wait, babe,

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1: Ja, die Band Wahn aus Holland spielen am 14.05. im Berliner Zigzag Club. Und dazu auch noch ein paar Worte von Bart. Nicht verpassen, nächste Woche Donnerstag. Und wir hören jetzt noch Motto No Otto, aber kurz zuvor die Worte noch von Bart.
0: Oh yes, Berlin. Finally we're coming to Berlin. A big dream of us. Also that a record label, Berlin-based record label, Sonor Collective, asked to release our music on their label. And we are very inspired by all the music that they bringing out. Much of it is jazz influences on electronic music. And we are always interested in the other way around. So putting electronical influences in our live set and see how far we could stretch it to improvise with it even. So we're looking forward. And maybe instead of going to the island of Texel for inspirational sessions, we do the same, but then do it in Berlin next time.

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2: To this boyfriend, partner thing, whatever, and she actually found that guy in bed with her daughter.
3: How old was his daughter?
2: She was about 6 or 7 at the time. She kicked him out for maybe, I don't know, 48 hours, then took him back into her home with that daughter and just let him live there. Just let that fucker live in her house.
3: You wouldn't do that, would you? That,
2: oh, fuck no.
3: What would you do?
2: Oh, first chance I got, I would fucking probably skin his penis.
3: What about you, Nigel? What would you do, mate?
4: Shot a 30 over his ass and pull the trigger.
3: That's it?
2: That's too easy.
3: Well, before that, come on. Right. I know, I can see something in you. There's something else you'd do before that, wouldn't you?
4: Yeah. Kick the absolute fuck out of him.
3: Yeah. Cut break his every fucking bone in his body. Yeah. Cut his cock off. Shove it in his mouth. See you later.
2: How the fuck do you like
3: put
2: it?
3: Put a fucking candle on the cock, right? See you later, happy birthday, and then I'll be outside.
4: Just shove some bloody waterproof mansions up his fucking dick.
2: Fucking nice.
3: What about you, mate? What would you do?
5: I'd be a fucking pussy, mate. A fucking pussy.
3: Okay? Look at that. That day, for Christ's sake. That day, for Christ's sake. The whole country applauds a bunch of blokes who killed and tortured men, don't they? Why do they do that? Because they fucking deserved it, didn't they? See, I don't get it. What's the difference between me causing the moon to fucking pick one and then killing a yellow cunt?
2: You don't have a badge.
3: I don't have a badge.
2: You don't have a badge.
3: That's it. Where's my fucking parade?

0: You find something funny, mate? What do you think about this?
1: Does it touch me like it?
0: That'd be right, wouldn't it?
2: Doesn't make it look pretty good to protect my kids.
3: Leave it, mate.
0: You want to say something, Troy?

0: wide open.
1: In the next recording, you'll hear both the purr of a contented kitten and the gentle swish of a human hand on its fur.

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1: There's no sense to getting too relaxed, buddy. 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

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Many are they that rise against me. Many there be that say of my soul, there is no other as God. But thou, O Lord, art my defender. Thou art my worship and the lifter up of my head. I did call upon the Lord with my voice, and he heard me out of his holy hill. I laid me down and slept and rose up again, for the Lord sustained in me. I will not be afraid for 10,000s of the people that have set themselves against me round about. Up, Lord, and help me, O my God, for thou smitest all mine enemies upon the cheekbone. Thou hast broken the teeth of the ungodly. Salvation belongeth unto the Lord, and thy blessing is upon thy people. Stand in awe and sin not. Commune with your own heart and in your chamber and be still. Offer the sacrifice of righteousness and put your trust in the Lord. There be many that say, who will show us any good? Lord, thy people. 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Commune with your own heart and in your chamber and be still. Offer the sacrifice of righteousness and put your trust in the Lord.

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0: special message. 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I did my last watch, got a glass of beer, cigarettes, and I walked away.
1: Go.
0: I didn't look back.
2: What's it like below tonight? Warm enough, sir?
0: I cried my bloody eyes out. Yeah, you did. The labs keep on turning. They always will do that. They keep on turning, they sweep. They always will do that. They keep on turning, they sweep.

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Think of the lives I've saved. Think of the storms. Think of the skies. 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

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But you know, I like that. Generally, you don't get involved with boats on the ocean. You see, there's too many. You know, you spend half the day on top of the balcony screaming at people. You know, but I have seen so many different sea crafts. God, I mean, you know, long boats, short boats, galleons, teakers, speed boats. I saw a dog once in a rowing boat. It's hard to believe it was raining. You know, it was God, I screamed at him. And I found, you know, that he was rowing a boat, a dog.

0: Hang on, I think there's someone at the door. Wait there one second.
1: Flux Lounge, die musikalische Comfort Zone von Flux FM.